Last weekend of winter across the coast, and this is how we celebrate. Morning, it's Kale. Somba on the way. During the week, he celebrated exactly 1 year since releasing his debut album, saying it's gone from writing his songs alone in his bedroom to being in every record store. It's coming up.

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0: Olivia Dean. Nice to each other on Star 104.5. You wouldn't believe how many calls come through each morning with Gina and Maddie. When we open up the phone lines and say, get your guess on the radio for this.
1: Come on. Gina and Maddie's $20,000 Secret Sound.
0: They've been speaking to people who have said, I am 100% confident. I've got it. I know the secret sound. Give me the $20,000 then. Boom, boom. Incorrect. There's other people that have sort of been on the fence. They heard the clue during the week. They thought it was confirmed. Still incorrect. Here's some guesses so far that have not been successful.
2: I think it is the front school gate when they have to, like, press the button to let them in. A coffee machine starting to brew. It is the opening of a front loader washer-dryer.
0: Okay, as I'm listening into some of those incorrect guesses and hearing the sounds, look, it could have been, but it's not. $20,000 returns Monday morning with Gina and Maddie. 7:30. The next clue will be revealed to get you closer to the cash. What are you doing with it? Going overseas? That new car? Just chuck it in a term deposit. Live off the interest. There's some extra money each week for you. Everyone's talking about the interest rate rises. Maybe that could be a good thing for you. High interest. $20,000 landing in your bank account. Let's make it happen, Central Coast. Up next, Scars to You Beautiful from Alicia Cara.
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0: 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It's Kale. Hello. Home to Gina and Maddie. Yesterday morning, live from Blue Haven Public School, did you see those who dressed up as Smurfs? There were some Minions. There were Where's Wally's. Everyone looks fantastic. Thank you so much for getting involved. Check out the photos and videos at Star 104.5 on Instagram. Now, next weekend, Father's Day. So, Gina and Maddie want to hook your dad up with his very own pizza oven. He's been talking about one for a while. Win it from Star.
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0: 4.5. Hello to all of our winners. Heading to Sydney this weekend to go see Alex Warren live at Afterpay Arena. He performed an incredible show last night. He's back tonight and tomorrow. If you are going for a bit of a drive from the coast to Sydney, have us on Nice and Loud. I'll play Fever Dream on the way before 12. Also, tomorrow, I do know that we've got so many listeners heading to Star 104.5's Ladies Day at Wyong Race Club. Now, gates open from 11:30. Our All-Stars will be there as well. So make sure you pop in, track him down, say hello. That should be an incredible day tomorrow. A few degrees warmer than what we've got today as well. Olivia Rodrigo, Stupid Song on the other side of these, and more music variety with something from the Backstreet Boys. Have us loud.
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7: Star 104.5. Central Coast traffic.
8: The Pacific Highway, very busy southbound approaching Anzac Avenue at Wyong. Looking good on the M1 over the Hawkesbury River Bridge into Barunga. The entrance road seeing delays both ways at Long Jetty off of Toowoomba Bay Road. 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It's partly sunny today, tops of 18 degrees. I'm Jack Oliver and that's the latest Central Coast traffic on Star 104.5.
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9: Hello, I'm Eleanor Quirk. The death toll from flash floods and landslides in Nepal is rapidly climbing towards 600, with nearly 2,500 people still missing. 41 Australians remain unaccounted for as foreign aid teams begin arriving in the region to sift through mud and rubble. Roslyn Gabriel from World Vision Nepal says the rescue mission's a delicate operation.
10: This only gets worse the higher up the mountains you go, and we know that most of the people were up on treks, so they're up quite high in those mountainous areas. The power was also taken out, so that will be impacting it as well.
9: One Nation is facing a crucial test today as voters in WA head to the polls in what's being viewed as a snapshot of the national popularity of the minor party. Pauline Hanson's team hoping to snatch the seat of Secret Harbour from Labor in today's by-election. We could soon be paying as much as $4 to post a letter. Australia Post is eyeing weekly letter deliveries, and $4 stamps as plunging mail volumes push the carrier into a $108 million underlying loss. Health groups are calling for Australia to follow Britain's move of banning cigarette sales to future generations in a bid to stamp out smoking for good. The Cancer Council and Lung Foundation say the rolling ban is a vital step toward bringing tobacco uptake down to zero. And Celine Dion's made her first public appearance in more than 2 years, thrilling fans in Paris after a lengthy health battle. In NRL action today, first up, the Titans take on the Rabbitohs. The Roosters are facing the Dolphins and North

0: Queensland hosting the Tigers. Cowboys coach Todd Payton says they've been focused on improving their own form regardless of their opposition.
1: The focus has been on us. It's about producing the best version of ourselves. We know that's hard to handle. So it's yeah, without going in the length and depth about the opposition, it's more around what we're going to do.
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0: Showers clearing this morning, a top of 19. Sunny tomorrow, 21. Mostly sunny on Monday, 21. Right now, 16 degrees at Gosford on Star 104.5, the home of Gina and Maddie's $20,000 secret sound.
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0: Start 104.5 saying goodbye to winter this weekend. Spring is just around the corner, as is hay fever season. Can't wait for that. 19 degrees the top today. Tomorrow, 21. Lots of sunshine. Get keen for that. Get out and about. So much happening. There's a big superstar in New South Wales right now. He did a big show last night in Sydney. On again tonight and tomorrow. Details of that coming up. Plus, oh, a perfect driving song. If you are heading to Sydney for that concert, from you too. Beautiful day after these. 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
12: Looking across the red desert sands, Uluru on the horizon, at sunset. Maybe a kangaroo bounces past for added effect. 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

0: all of Central Coast talking. What is Gina and Maddie's $20,000 secret sound?
1: 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Gina and Maddie's $20,000 secret sound.
2: It's a secret sound.
0: Well, this is it. That's how it sounds. Do you want to hear it without the background music? Here we go. This is worth $20,000. Turn up your radios. Now, turn them up. There we go. Have you got any idea what that sound could be? If you're correct, we give you $20,000. Guaranteed Central Coast, just like that. Some really good guesses coming through to Gina and Maddie each morning. So far, incorrect.
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0: Okay, so September's just around the corner. Perfect time to start thinking about maybe a Christmas holiday. 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Maybe that's how you're spending the cash. Maybe you just want to do a bit of a road trip. Take some time off work. Be debt-free for a little bit. 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Want to make this happen for you? Let's drop another clue. 7:30 Monday morning to get you closer to the cash. Up next, the superstar who's in New South Wales at the moment, had a big show in Sydney last night. Alex Warren, he's on again tonight. Maybe you're heading there. Maybe you're driving there. We gave out so many free tickets, so you could be doing a bit of a road trip. He's also got a show on tomorrow night. I'm playing him before midday.
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0: last night at Afterpay Arena. He's back tonight and tomorrow here at Star 104.5. We have sent some Central Coast listeners on a bit of a road trip to go see him live this weekend. If you are making the drive at the moment, hello to you. Hopefully you had it on nice and loud. He will certainly be performing that one tonight. All right, that wraps things up for me. Adam, on the way next, hassle him. 4365-1045. 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
7: 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Central Coast traffic.
8: At Long Jetty, the entrance road, same better days. Pretty busy in both directions approaching Toowoomba Bay Road. The M1 looking good over the Hawkesbury River Bridge into Brabrunga. Seeing a pretty heavy run westbound approaching Brisbane Water Drive at West Gosford on the Central Coast Highway. Traffic jam or open road, comfort is calling. 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Lazy Boy. Long live the lazy. It's partly sunny today, tops of 18 degrees. I'm Jack Oliver and that's the latest Central Coast traffic on Star 104.5.
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9: Hello, I'm Eleanor Quirk. Foreign Affairs has confirmed Australia is now assisting search and rescue operations in Nepal. 41 Australians remain unaccounted for while the death toll from the devastating flash flooding in the region near 600. Assistant Foreign Affairs Minister Matthew Thistlethwaite says Australia has moved immediately.
10: Overnight, four members of the rapid response team were deployed to the region as well as four additional Australian consular staff. So that's eight personnel who've been deployed to the region. They'll arrive on the ground today. We've also provided $5 million worth of aid that's predominantly going to the World Food Programme.
9: Pauline Hanson's written to the Prime Minister demanding an increase to the staffing allocation for her party. One Nation arguing it's receiving less than the Greens despite reaching the threshold for more political resourcing. It comes as the minor party faces a crucial test in a WA by-election today. Australia's fuel supplies remain secure, with today marking 6 months since the beginning of the Iran war. There are now 41 days of petrol, 36 of diesel and 31 of jet fuel. And a nursing assistant who was hit by a car while going to the aid of a group of teenagers who'd run into car trouble has received a massive donation towards her medical bills. Taylor Swift pledging $50,000 to a GoFundMe page for the victim. The Gold Coast Titans say it's a privilege to be part of today's match honouring Jai Arrow when they face the Rabbitohs. The NRL's approved a special one-off rule change to allow Arrow to be named in the Rabbitohs side so he can reach his 100-game milestone following his MND diagnosis. Gold Coast coach Josh Hannay says it's an honour to be part of it.
11: Privilege, right, to have the opportunity to play a part in celebrating what that guy's about. He's a ripping dude, so yeah, really
12: glad that, yeah, as a club, we can

0: get around it. I mean, I know our guys, a lot of them know Jai quite well, so they want to go out on the occasion with a good performance.
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2: Showers clearing this afternoon, a top of 19. Sunny tomorrow, 21. Mostly sunny on Monday, 21. Right now, 15 degrees at Gosford on Star 104.5, the home of Gina and Maddie's $20,000 secret sound.
3: Yeah, hey Central Coast, how's it going? What a feeling is knowing it's Saturday. You don't have to go to work and you can just turn up the more music variety. Lady Gaga on the way, some Taylor Swift too, but first we are feeling good with Ricky Martin.

Only your favourites for breakfast, Central Coast. We are Star Auto 4.5. And Macy Gray, she is coming to the Central Coast next month, performing at the Woodport. And on Monday, she is hanging out with you and Maddie for a chat after 8 a.m. Plus, for Father's Day, you can win a pizza oven. Get Gina and Maddie back Monday morning, 5:30 a.m. Now, the more music variety continues with Ed Sheeran's A Little More on Star Auto 4.5.

0: Central Coast, your richest cash contest is playing right here on Star 104.5. It is Gina and Maddie's Secret Sound, and it is worth a life-changing $20,000. And here's what we know it's not so far.
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0: All right, cross those off your list and then put an alarm in your phone, because Monday morning, 7:30 a.m, Gina and Maddie are dropping out another clue. Yeah, that's right. This is how keen we are for you to win this 20 grand. Then at 8 a.m., take your guess with Gina and Maddie for their $20,000 secret sound. And of course, we play all day while you're working for the drive home too. And next, more music variety. Olivia Dean, Baby Steps, and Jay-Z, Alicia Keys.
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what? This song now starts to make a lot more sense. Sabrina Carpenter, When Did You Get Hot? I'm still on a 4.5 because it's the last weekend of winter. It's such a good feeling. As is the feeling of playing more music right as we go from this to an absolute tune now. Aerosmith, I Don't Want to Miss a Thing. I could stay.

0: G'day, Coasties. It's Gina Amati. 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

0: Darwin at 4.5 and Central Coast. I hope you're making the most of this weekend. Like Entrance Leagues Club, absolutely. 80s is on tonight, of course. Darwin at 4.5, Ladies Day happening at Wang Race Club tomorrow. 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Teddy Swims for more music variety.
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7: 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Central Coast traffic.
8: In West Gosford, we're seeing heavy delays on the Central Coast Highway, both directions at Mans Road, headed towards the city centre. Long Jetty also under speed on the entrance road northbound approaching Toowoomba Road. And in Wyong, some heavy queues coming down the Pacific Highway southbound past Allison Road. Terrigal Drive quite slow at Ocean View Drive both ways. The M1 is moving well this afternoon. It's a 47-minute run from Gosford to Hornsby down the M1. Census Night was Tuesday, the 11th of August. There's still time to complete. In the census, every answer matters. Authorised by the Australian Bureau of Statistics, Canberra. Today's weather, possible showers, tops of 19. I'm Lisa Kowalski, and that's the latest Central Coast traffic on Star 104.5.
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9: 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Good afternoon, Central Coast. How's it going? It is Adam with you right now as we love this Saturday Arvo feeling. We also love the more music variety on the way. Go West. I'm such a fan of this song. King of Wishful Thinking on the way. Some Katy Perry too, but first Veronica's Untouched.

Where are you getting at? Gina and Maddie for breakfast here on Star 104.5. You know, they're home to the world's biggest stars. They have got your first and only tickets to win to see Bruno Mars live. Plus, for Father's Day, you could win your dad a pizza oven when Gina and Maddie are back Monday morning from 5:30 a.m. now. Benson Boone for more music variety. 4!

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0: 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Central Coast is what has everybody took, and what is Gina and Maddie's $20,000 secret? So, well, here's what we know it's not.
1: I think it is the front school gate when they have to, like, press the button to let them in. A coffee machine starting to brew. It is the opening of a front loader washer dryer.
0: All right, if you had those on the list, cross it off and then put a reminder in your phone. 7:30 a.m. Monday morning. Gina and Maddie are dropping out another massive clue that's going to get you so much closer to figuring out this sound. Yeah, another clue. That's how badly we want to give you this $20,000. Then at 8 a.m., take your guess for Gina and Maddie's $20,000 secret sound. We also play all day while you work. The Drive Home too. And next, more music variety with G Flip.
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Snow on at 4.5. And for your more music variety, I'm going to get on Dolly Parton's Goddaughter. And she won her first and only Grammy with this song, Miley Cyrus, Flowers, after Justin Timberlake. I

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0: Darwin at 4.5. You know, Central Coast, if you're looking for something to do later on this afternoon, there is the Common Good Twilight Market happening in Erina. And you know what is always happening? More music variety, and only we can give that to you, Central Coast, on Star 104.5. As I get on the guy that's, for the time being, had to postpone his Aussie show. But this song's got a real 90s Green Day vibe to it. I'm talking about Post Malone and Chemical on in just two songs' time. 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
9: Star 104.5. Central Coast traffic.
10: In Carryong, some slight congestion along the Central Coast Highway coming off the M1 eastbound at Woi Woi Road and then again in West Gosford at Mans Road. In Wyong, under speed on the Pacific Highway northbound approaching Allison Road, and in Tumbiumbi starting to bunch up on Wyong Road both ways at Tumbi Road. And delays on the M1, Gosford to Hornsby, a 45-minute run. A Polished Man opens up, asks for help and shows up, because when they do, everyone wins. 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Today's weather cloudy, tops of 19, dropping to 11 overnight. I'm Lisa Kowalski and that's the latest Central Coast traffic on Star 104.5.
11: Hey there, Central Coast. Guess what? The ads are gone. You're just getting an hour of great songs that we call More Music Variety. It is Adam with you right now. Matchbox 20, Unwell on the way. Taylor Swift with I Knew It, I Knew You, but first we're feeling

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Rebecca Central Coast. Gina and Maddie here on Star 104.5. Macy Gray, she's coming to the Woodport Hotel. You're performing on the coast next month. And Monday morning after 8 a.m. she hangs out for a chat with Gina and Maddie. Plus, they got a pizza oven you could win for your dad this Father's Day. Gina and Maddie back Monday morning, 5:30 a.m. Now, more music variety.

0: love this song so much. Sam Fender, Olivia Dean, Rain Me In on Star Water 4.5 as we play your richest cash contest, Central Coast. We guarantee it'll be one right here. Gina and Maddie's $20,000 secret sound. And here's what we know it's not so far.
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0: Now cross those off your list and put an alarm in your phone, because Monday morning, 7:30 a.m, Gina and Maddie are dropping out another clue. That's right, another clue to get you closer to winning this 20K. We want it to go off so bad. Then at 8 a.m., take your guess with Gina and Maddie for their $20,000 secret sound. 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

Darwin at 4.5. And you know, for your more music variety, I'm going to introduce you to a new song. The artist, Stella Lefty. The song is called Boston. It's got this country twang to it. Her voice is real raspy. You're going to love it. It plays three songs time. We'll feel good with Daft Punk, Pharrell Williams, Get Lucky after. I love this song. Smashing Pumpkins, 1979. Now playing at Stella at 4.5.

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0: 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I'm getting you in the mood with some of the more music variety I'm playing. 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

Good afternoon, Central Coast. It is Adam with you right now, and here is another hour of more music variety. Alex Warren, he's performing down in Sydney this weekend, so I'm going to get him on. Fever Dream and the Wave. Spice Girls too, but first, Avril Lavigne, Complicated. Stop 104.5. Afternoon, Central Coast. It is Adam with you right now, and here is another hour of more music variety. Alex Warren, he's performing down in Sydney this weekend, so I'm going to get him on. Fever Dream and the Wave. Spice Girls too, but first, Avril Lavigne.

Your favourite Trebek for Central Coast, Jen Ramatti here on Star 104.5, and they're home to the world's biggest stars because they've got your first and only tickets on the Central Coast for you to win your way to see Bruno Mars live. 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

0: Central Coast. We have the cash contest that has all of the Central Coast talking, Gina and Maddie's secret sound. In fact, it's the richest cash contest on the Central Coast because it's worth $20,000. And here's what we know it's not.
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0: Now, Gina and Maddie really want to give you this 20K. So Monday morning, 7:30 a.m, they are going to drop out another clue to their secret sound. Then, 8 a.m, take your guess for Gina and Maddie's $20,000 secret sound. We'll play all day while you work too on the drive home. And next, Olivia Rodrigo for more music variety. And Coolio, Gangsta's Paradise.
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0: Star 104.5. And there is so much happening across the coast tonight. There's the Absolutely 80s at Entrance Leagues, a Vicar and Linda at Arthouse Wyong, dueling pianos at Mingara. There's also Pink Floyd's Great Gig in the Sky. And there's even stand-up comedy that's free at the Ari Tukley and the More Music Variety. We're getting that for free all the time. In fact, you're getting it wherever you go on the Star Player app. I've got the biggest artist in the world right now. I'm talking about Olivia Dean and Baby Steps playing in the next 8 minutes. 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

Central Coast, it's Adam with you. How great is this Saturday Arvo feeling? And you know, from 6, our party anthems are kicking off. And I know I'm going to get the party started early with Pink, playing exactly that. Get the party started. Taylor Swift is on the playlist too. And right now, this was a big trend of what were you like in the 90s? It's Goo Goo Dolls and Iris.

Rattling your ground, karma's on your scent like a bounty hunter. Karma's gonna track you down, step by step from town to town. Sweet like justice, karma is a queen. Karma takes all my friends to the summit. Karma is the guy on the screen.

Central Coast, this is your Star 104.5, the home of your favourites for breakfast, Gina and Maddie, and the one and only Macy Gray. She is coming to the Woodport Hotel next month. Yeah, performing right here on the Central Coast. And Gina and Maddie are hanging out with her for a chat Monday morning after 8 a.m. Plus, for Father's Day, you can win your dad a pizza oven. Get it all with Gina and Maddie back Monday morning from 5:30 a.m. Now, how's this for your more music variety? Got some Train, Hey Soul Sister on Star 104.5.

0: got it locked on Star 104.5 Central Coast as we play your richest and favourite cash contest, Gina and Maddie's $20,000 secret sound. Here's what we know it's not so far.
1: I think it is the front school gate when they have to press the button to let them in. A coffee machine starting to brew. It is the opening of a front loader washer dryer.
0: And now, Monday morning, 7:30 a.m, Gina and Maddie are going to drop out another clue to get you closer to winning this 20K. And next, more music variety with some Beyonce. 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

Central Coast, you got it locked now on Star 104.5 because you are getting more music variety. 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Love it, three songs time. And now, Jamiroquai with Canned Heat.

0: Coasties, it's Gina and Maddie. 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

0: It's Geno being a weekend. So we've got a ton of markets on tomorrow. The Central Coast Farmers Markets are on. There's the Entrance Lion Club Markets. There's even the Bowling Club Battle and Hot Rod Show over in Wiseman's Ferry. Whatever you're doing this weekend, you just take us wherever you go on the Star Player app. It's free. And that way you're never missing out on the More Music Variety. Like, what is one of the biggest songs in the world? Ella Langley and Choosing Texas. Hear it in the next 6 minutes. Stop.
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0: Well, hey there, Central Coast. Welcome to your cellar and welcome to the More Music Variety. Sonny Federa, great DJ, new song out called Let Me Be In Your Arms. You're going to love it. It's on in the next 12 minutes, sixpence none the richer too. But first, Shakira, wherever, whenever.

Saturday and welcome to the More Music Variety. Sonny Federa, great DJ, new song out called Let Me Be In Your Arms. You're going to love it. It's on in the next 12 minutes, sixpence none the richer too. But first, Shakira, Wherever, Whenever.

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Gina and Maddie on Star 104.5. And, you know, they're home to the world's biggest stars because they have got your first and only tickets on the Central Coast to win to see Bruno Mars live. 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
0: And we are playing the richest cash contest on the coast. In fact, we guarantee somebody on the Central Coast will win it. It is Gina and Maddie's $20,000 secret sound. That's a life-changing amount of cash, 20K. 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
0: 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Yes, another clue. 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It's going to get you so much closer to guessing it. 8 a.m. then, you can take your guess at Gina and Maddie's $20,000 Secret Sound Monday. 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

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Just songs you absolutely love, like Ariana Grande, Hate That I Made You Love Me. 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

0: 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Coasties, have fun tomorrow if you are headed to Star 104.5. It's the Ladies' Day at Wong Race Club. In fact, let's get you pumped up for it now, right? Molly Rose has taken over next for our party anthems, and boy, does she have some bangers lined up here, like Body Rockers, I Like the Way You Move, some new Taylor Swift too, and kicking off with a bit of Shania Twain. That don't impress me much. Star 104.5.
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11: Yes, this is what we need for your Saturday night, Coasties. It's Molly Rose here hosting your party anthems. And I tell you what, you are in for a little treat, my loves, because I have got the ultimate playlist lined up for you. We'll hear from Michael Jackson, Sabrina Carpenter, but first, it's Shania Twain. Let's turn this up.

every time I hear this song, I just picture the film clip and Tyra Banks sticking her tongue out. So cute. That was Michael Jackson. 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

0: Now, I told you earlier that this is one of the best playlists we've ever had for party anthems, right? And now you know for yourself that I wasn't lying. It's Molly Rose with you for your Saturday night. After the break, I want to play you Olivia Dean's So Easy. It's just going to give us a second to collect ourselves. You know, it's like when you're at the party and you just need to go to the bathroom and shut the door and be by yourself for a minute. That's what we're going to experience with Olivia Dean. And then I've got Bomb Funk MC's Freestyler. Both of those tracks are coming your way here on Star for your party anthem. 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

song, isn't it? 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My name is Molly Rose. I'm hosting your party anthems for your Saturday night. I've got Harry Styles coming up this hour and Jason Derulo. The sort of song that makes you want to be single, even if you're not, when you hear it, you're going to know what I mean. This is Lady Gaga with Abracadabra.

0: Star 104.5 for your Saturday night. My name is Molly Rose. I'm hosting your party anthems. More anthems, I guess, continuing after 7. Sean Paul is going to stop by and tell us the temperature. I tell you what, it is bloody nice here on the coast. What a place to live. We are very, very lucky. And it's almost spring. So praise be, because I was getting real sick of wearing a jacket every day. Sean Paul is on the way, and so is Rihanna for your party anthems on Star.
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0: Molly Rose with you, hosting your party anthems here on Star 104.5. If you are currently traveling to a house party, can you please DM me the address? Because there's nothing more that I want to experience in my life right now than a house party. Weren't those the days? I got Duke Jumon coming your way, but first,

Ed Sheeran on Star 104.5, your party anthems. My name is Molly Rose. How good is this playlist tonight? I am loving it. If you're about to head out, this is the only thing getting you in the mood. It's Joshua's Like a Prayer on Star.

Sophie Ellis Bextor on Star 104.5 for your party anthems. My name is Molly Rose. After 8, I got Spice Girls up my sleeve. So, really, there's no excuse for you to change that dial. First is Miley Cyrus.

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1: How good has the weather been here on the coast? God, we are so lucky and it's only going to get warmer. What are we, 2 days away now from spring? My name is Molly Rose. I'm hosting your Party Anthems here on Star 104.5. We're going to turn up the heat with this playlist as well. I'm going to play you Sunny Federa, Jazzy and DODs some days. But first, it's Spice Girls. We'll say you'll be there on Star.

Dan on Star 104.5 for your Saturday night. My name is Molly Rose. I'm serving up your party anthems and playing you some of the best music on the coast. I love Sabrina Carpenter. I know you do too. This is a track from her album Short and Sweet. It's Taste on Star. Let's turn this one up.

Did you see that she's selling tickets for $900? Yeah, $900. That's for some of her Canadian shows. It's Stella Lefty with Boston on Star 104.5. Your party anthems. This is Mary J. Blige, Family Affair. I'm just going to stop talking and turn the mic off so that I can now sing along in peace in the studio here.

on Star 104.5 for your party anthems. My name is Molly Rose. Did you know that Finneas and Billy actually sampled an Australian traffic light for this song? So that beat that you're hearing was inspired by us. It's Bad Guy on Star.

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12: Hello. Happy Saturday. It's Molly Rose here, serving up your party anthems on Star 104.5. Tomorrow's going to be 21 and sunny, so the only place you're going to see me is at the beach. I know you're going to be there too. How good is this weather? Let's kick this hour off with the Killers.

on Star 104.5, straight into this from Bruno Mars. He announced he's touring Australia next year. Coming to Sydney March 4th and 5th, so let's make sure we've got the car full of petrol because we're 1,000% driving up and heading to a core, right?

on Star 104.5 for your Saturday night. I'm still so sad I missed out on tickets to see her. Oh, it's so sad. She's playing at Olympic Park in Sydney, October 9 and 10. So if you have tickets and you're driving up, maybe you can fit me in your boot and I can come along too.

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J.E. y'all, Run DMC to the beach, y'all.

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1: Hello, Central Coast. This is what we need for our Saturday night, the most epic playlist. And I have been saying it, tonight is better than any other party anthem we have ever served up here on Star 104.5. My name is Molly Rose. I've got Outkast, Miss Jackson coming your way this hour. Taylor Swift, Calvin Harris. God, everybody. But first, it's the Cardigans.

One of my best friends has the last name Jackson. Every time I hear this song, I just think of her. It's so iconic. You're on Star 104.5. My name is Molly Rose. I'm serving up your party anthems. And I tell you what, this playlist is on. Of course, Ed Sheeran is touring the world right now. So we're all obsessed with him again. When aren't we? This is A Little More. 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

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And Libby Anker on Star 104.5. For the Central Coast's best playlist ever, your party anthems. I'm sorry, but it's just too good. If you change that dial right now, honestly, it would be a crime. This is Sugar Babes. Push the button.

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If you are just heading out, oh, this is going to make you feel like you're on your way to a jazz bar. It's Sienna Spears.

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3: I've said it once, I'm going to say it again. This playlist is elite tonight. My name is Molly Rose. If you're just driving home from the Alex Warren gig, if you were catching that one up in Sydney, I'm going to put him on for you in the next 10 minutes. But first, it's Batman, Scoop and Faith Evans. You know this one.

On Star 104.5, we're going to have her here in Australia. Wait, I was going to say next month. In October, so basically 1 month. This is your party anthems on Star 104.5. Of course, Harry Styles is everywhere at the moment. He's just kicked off 30 nights at Madison Square Gardens. And you best believe this song goes off. It's American Girls on Star.

104.5. My name is Molly Rose. 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What an honour. 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More? I want to switch it up now with this. It's Dr. Alvin. 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Are you? 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You're staying for at least one more song. Let's turn it up.

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0: got in trouble with my accountant. 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Just a regular human doing makeup for stage, because I'm not a clown. Haven't heard back from him yet.
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0: 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Coming up,
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0: Hey, Coasties, it's Gina and Maddie. Hope you're having a great weekend. Coming up,
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0: G'day, Coasties. It's Gina and Maddie. Hope you're having a great weekend. Coming up,
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4: Cheater and Maddie. Sunday morning, it's Gina and Maddie here with you. Hey, going? Look, just around the corner is going to be, actually, speaking around the corner, not far away, Phil from Human Nature is going to be performing at the Art House in Wyong doing his Phil by Phil tour. But you know what? We're going to play a little bit of this.
5: Oh, I love it.
4: Pretty sure that's the song that put Human Nature on the map, telling everybody.
5: Did they ever say what it was they did? I mean, they were telling everybody, but...
4: Or who?
5: We should ask him next time he's in. Because he's a friend of the show.
4: You're going to school us, Jenna Jeffries. When I think of people telling me what the latest trend is with Gen Z, the first person that comes to mind is Jenna Jeffries.
5: I know, right?
4: And you're going to give us a lesson?
5: Yeah, well, there's always new words coming out, and I like to help you stay up with the young folk.
4: Yeah, thanks.
5: Up with the click.
4: Yeah.
5: Click with the clack.
4: Sounds like you know what you're talking about.
5: I just made one up.
4: Click, clack, front and back with Jenna Jeffries. And also, I think my favourite call almost ever, I reckon. It's got to be up there in the top five calls I've ever received at a radio station. It's from Shane from Gwendolyn talking about what he almost bought at an auction, or what he thought he bought at an auction, and what turned up to his house. Seriously.
5: Strap yourselves in.
4: Yeah, it's coming up next. Right after a little bit of Pink with Who Knew and Olivia Rodrigo as well. Morning, it's Jenna and Maddie with you.

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1: Yesterday after the show, I'm not 100%. Yesterday after the show, I went straight to bed and spent the whole day in bed, and I was just sort of just drifting in between sleep and doom scrolling. I got an email alert pop up, and it was from this thing called Air Auctioneer. And I was like, what's this all about? Another spam email. And then I clicked on it and it was like, you are still the top bidder. And I was like, what is this? Is this a prince of Nigeria trying to scam me from some money if I click on a link or something? And then I was like, oh, actually, underneath it said the school that my kids go to and trivia night. And I was like, oh, that was on Saturday night, and there was a silent auction going on at the trivia night that went late into the night on Saturday night. And so I was like, okay, this seems pretty legit. So before I clicked on the link, I went to the website and I was like, okay, this is a fair dinkum thing. And then I clicked, and would you know it, Matt Baisley is the current top bid for a KitchenAid KSM 195 stand mixer valued at $999. And I was like, I must have put a bid on that at some point and totally forgot about it. And now that the time remaining in this silent auction, which isn't so silent anymore because I'm talking about it, is 1 hour and 44 minutes and 36 seconds. And I think I am going to be walking away with a KitchenAid that I don't know if we had the money for, to be totally honest.
2: A lot of trouble with your wife.
1: Oh,
2: a lot of trouble.
1: Like, we have been tightening budgets. We've sat down and gone through spreadsheets on what we can and what we can't spend money on. And we're at the point now, it's like, well, we might get a takeaway coffee on the weekends, but we'll just have instant during the week kind of. And then I have gone and thrown, you know, quite a bit of money. Oh. It's going to a great cause, the kids' school, of course, but on a stand mixer.
2: Did you ask your wife before you put the bid down, or you cannot remember?
1: She's got no idea. She has got, I reckon I had no idea, so she would have absolutely no idea that this is happening until probably an hour and 43 minutes and 42 seconds away now, when the email comes through and says, congratulations, now enter in your bank details, Baisley, because you owe us for this stand mixer.
2: Oh, my God.
1: But it's not the first time, like, an auction's gone rogue. I remember being at the trivia night a couple of years ago and watching someone bid way too much on a golf experience and then their partner finding out and absolutely losing it on the night, because it was a live auction in front of everyone. And even I got roped into a bidding war for a signed Manly jersey, which I work for the Sea Eagles.
2: Yeah.
1: I could get the players to sign a jersey for me anyway, but I was still bidding. And Babella very smartly pulled my hand down very quickly when I was doing that. But I thought we could open up the phones here. Shane from Guando's on the line. G'day, Shane.
3: Good morning, beautiful people. How you doing?
1: Oh, good, mate. You listening to that, and did that trigger something in you, mate?
3: Oh, Maddie, you wouldn't believe it. So I was at a football presentation a few years back, you know, and I was as drunk as 10 men when we were all encouraged to jump on this online auction to support the club.
1: That's how they get you, Shane. That's how they get you.
3: So I jumped on there, you know, and I thought it said, I'm still 100% sure it said a KitchenAid package.
1: Yeah.
3: So I've jumped on there, you know, and I'm bidding away and stuff. Well, I got that drunk, I'd forgot all about it. So about 3 days later, I'm just laying on the lounge and there's a knock at the door. And there's a little Asian lady with a suitcase. And my wife got up and she's answered the door. And this lady goes, hi, Shane there. He bought me on an online auction. So I've looked over at my wife, she's just pale as a ghost, hey? And she goes, you can deal with this. So I've got up and I said, excuse me? And she goes, congratulations, you bought me on an online auction. And I thought I was that drunk, I'd bought myself a new wife. And you know, I said, so what was this case? And my wife got up and she's answered the door. And this lady goes, hi, Shane there. He bought me on an online auction. So I've looked over at my wife, she's just pale as a ghost, hey? And she goes,

0: heater for 4 hours. And so inside that suitcase was just all these herbs, spices, chickens and stuff. And she stayed for 4 hours and cooked us a three-course meal.
1: Shane. Oh, gosh. Half of me wants you to keep talking. The other half needs you to stop. Oh, my gosh.
2: Shane.
1: I think you win. Shane, thank you so much for making my day. I'm really glad you didn't go into accent territory as well.
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1: Some other news to do with the Sydney Kings. If you're a long-time listener of the show, you know that I do quite a bit of ground announcing and sports work for quite a few teams around the country. And next season, I'm going to be there at the Kings every home game on the microphone as their on-court host for every home game, which is very exciting. Pabs, did you let slip that you know me when you were down there talking to the Kings?
2: I was dropping your name everywhere.
1: And they were like, who? Because the season hasn't even started yet.
2: It was a bit awkward. I'm like, oh, yeah, Matty Baisley is going to be the emperor. I'm like,
1: okay, cool. Yeah.
2: But, no, I did get chatting to Matthew Dellavedova, though, because, yeah, he's an NBA legend. He's an NBA champion. He played with LeBron and Cleveland. And, yeah, I started talking, obviously, about you being the new game MC host and stuff. And I asked him, what should you be calling him? Like, does he have a nickname?
3: He can just go with Dally. Everyone calls me Dally. Pretty simple.
2: So he just wants Dally.
1: Done. Yeah, Dally. Yeah.
2: I mean, it's good too because he's a Matty. He's a Matt, and you're a Matty, so that'd be a bit awkward as well.
1: Yeah, no, don't call him Lunch Meat. Just like because you know how like someone gets a nickname, and then you make a nickname from that nickname. So I go Dally. I could call him Cut Price. Well, I could just stick with Dally. Just stick with Dally. Okay.
2: And you wanted to know as well. What kind of song does he want to come out to? And this is his suggestion.
3: I think TNT, bit of AC/DC will get me going.
2: Okay.
3: TNT,
4: I'm dynamite.
1: Welcome to the courts, Matthew Dellavedova. Yeah, that works. I got that. Yeah, great.
2: I had to sort of finalise a debate with him because, you know, there's a lot of talk about the seal that's up here. Terrigal.
1: About what its name is?
2: Yeah, so I wanted to know. I said, look, you know, I think they might have been staying at Terrigal. They did a beach walk, I think, at Terrigal. And I asked him, you know, seal's name, Steve, Terry or Shaquille? What does he reckon?
3: It's my first time up here. It's a beautiful spot. Hopefully get a bit more time to go to the beaches next time. But I like Terry the Seal.
2: Terry the Seal? Okay. Yeah.
1: Terry. All right. Giving the seal an identity crisis. Yeah.
2: But look, the main thing I had to ask you, right... There's a lot of jokes that I have to Matt about, you know, stature. And I am a little bit worried when you're next to the players, like how it's going to go, right? Because some of them are tall. Yeah. Very, very tall.
1: Mate, the post-match interviews, I'm going to look like the Statue of Liberty. I'm going to be throwing my shoulder out trying to hold the microphone up high enough to be able to ask him a question.
2: Well, I brought this up with Dally.
5: Now, he's a little fella. You're not one of the biggest guys on the court, but he's probably going to be down here, right? Is that all right?
3: That's all right. We can get a little step or extension, long microphone and sort it out. But excited to meet you, Matt, and welcome to the Kings.
1: Amazing. I'm going to have to use, you know, when Freddie Mercury walks around the stage with a microphone that's on a pole? I'm going to have to use one of those when I'm doing the questions. Great work, Pabs. It's so good to see the Sydney Kings up here on the coast over the weekend.
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2: Well, every generation seems to invent a new way of calling someone fake. Like boomers used to say that's plastic. Gen X was like sellout. Millennials was basic. Or I used to say phony. Yeah, phony. Now Gen Z has a new word for if you're fake.
3: Well, it's not mid. No, because mid's just a bit boring, a bit average.
2: Fake. See if you can guess what it might be.
3: Av.
2: Oh, that'd be good. But that's ridge. A bit av. Oh, no, it's fake.
3: Bit ridgy. That sounds so 80s, doesn't it? Yeah. Bit ridgy. Look at this guy. It's so ridgy.
2: That'd be cool.
3: Okay. All right. Dad needs to leave the chat and hand it back over to Gina.
2: Polyester. Polyester is the new word, and it doesn't mean your T-shirt. It basically means something or someone looks good from a distance, but up close feels cheap or try hard. So an influencer raving about a product they've obviously not ever tried, polyester, a perfectly staged candid photo shoot where, you know, it just looks fake, polyester. Someone whose entire personality looks like it was, you know, from TikTok, polyester. They describe anything that's shiny, and it's all shiny presentation and not much underneath. So, and apparently the fabric's a bit of the joke as well. Polyester can look expensive, but it's cheap and synthetic. So Gen Z probably going to call me out and say that me trying to explain this on radio is

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2: Cheater and Maddie. For your Sunday morning, how you doing, Coasties? Just around the corner, I got a little bit of Empire of the Sun for you. Oh. Song that screams a Sunday, and we'll throw on some Kylie as well. I'm going to let everyone know about Oreo Gate, which has taken over the socials in the last week. Parents and WhatsApp groups. It's the wild, wild west. Mm. Jenna Jeffries, what else we got?
3: Well, sadly, we lost Dolly Parton last week, and I did a little tribute to her, played some of her music, and just spoke about the impact she had on me and the world.
2: Yeah, absolutely. It was a very, very powerful piece of radio. You don't want to miss that. And then also, change gears, I prank called the Avoca Beach Theatre, where Gina's performing in a couple of weeks, to see if they actually know that Gina's performing there. We'll get into the tunes for you right now, though. This is Britney Spears with Baby One More Time.

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1: Jenna Jeffries, you are doing a gig at the Avoca Beach Theatre coming up in a couple of weeks.
2: It's one of the most beautiful theatres in Australia. We've toured all over and it's old and it's got history and it's just gorgeous. I'm very excited.
1: You're taking requests on your socials at the moment for some love songs that you want people to perform. I reckon a country version of this. Gina Jeffries, Stephen Tyler.
2: Yes.
1: I think of them as the same person. I reckon you could do a bit of this.
2: I like it.
1: Tickets are available now, and I thought, you know, let's see how easy it is to get tickets to see Gina Jeffries at the Avoca Beach Theatre.
3: Avoca Theatre, Nihad speaking.
4: Yes. Hello. Is this the Avoca Beach Theatre?
3: Yes, this is the Avoca Beach Theatre. How can I help?
4: I'm just ringing up. I've got a little inquiry. How are you today?
3: I'm doing good.
4: You've got Gina Jeffries performing there in September.
3: Yep, let me have a look for you.
4: Okay, she's lovely.
3: Oh, yeah, Gina Jeffries, 13th of September.
4: Yes, 1 p.m, perfect time. She does a very good radio show on the Star 104.5, I think it is. You listen to that?
3: 104.5?
4: Yes, have you heard of that?
3: I'm not on the radio too often.
4: That's okay. I'm just wondering about this. Oh, it's a very good radio show. This concert at 1 p.m. perfect time. Am I able to purchase food or drinks, beverages?
3: Yeah, so you can bring any drinks in or anything that as long as it's served here.
4: Oh yes, I'm not going to bring my bottle of Cinzano. I'll buy a beverage from your outlet, but you will be serving food and beverages?
3: We do serve pizzas. You can't bring them into the live concert.
4: Oh no, I'll eat before I go in. I wouldn't want to spill a bit of pepperoni on myself while Gina's singing.
3: Yeah. So for the most part, we only have confectioneries, but we do pizzas if you do want a bigger meal. And you can bring any drinks in if you'd like.
4: Oh, sounds great. How would I go about purchasing tickets?
3: So you can purchase them online through our website, Avoca Beach Theatre.
4: Website? Is that like the Facebook?
3: Kind of. So it'd be like on Google. You type down Avoca Beach Theatre. Cool. If you do have trouble booking,
4: yes,
3: I can also do it for you.
4: Oh, but that's lovely.
3: But I do have to manually type down your card.
4: No, I watch a lot of the internet. Yes, lots. So I should be fine getting the tickets there. And the sort of music she's singing. Like, my favourite artists are like The Offspring and Metallica. Will she be only doing country music, or will she be doing things like The Prodigy as well?
3: I'll read the description that it says on here.
4: Fantastic.
3: I have noticed in the first paragraph it's very much outlining her country music, so there's a chance that might be the majority.
4: Okay, you know what? I love a little bit of country. That should be fine. I'll bring my daughter along as well, because she listens to the radio show. Are you sure you don't listen to the radio show?
3: I don't, but I could if you want. Was it 104.5?
4: Yeah, that's the one. You've remembered it very well. And what was your name?
3: Nihad. I'll read the description that it says on here.
4: Fantastic.
3: I have noticed in the first paragraph it's very much outlining her country music, so there's a chance that might be the majority.
4: Okay, you know what? I love a little bit of country. That should be fine. I'll bring my

0: Bridge Theatre.
1: Oh, well, yeah, no, she sounds great. I'm glad that you're so interested. Sounds amazing.
0: Will you be there on the day? I'd love to come and say hi.
1: I could check. I mean...
0: Oh, you're looking at your roster, are you? Okay.
1: Let me have a look.
2: Yeah. Nihad?
1: Well, I'm being prank called. I just realised I'm being prank called.
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1: That's crazy. 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
1: Yep, you too. Thank you. Bye.
2: 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What a good sport Nihad was there as well. Yeah, no Prodigy on the playlist, Jonah?
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1: Have you heard of Oreo Gate?
2: No.
1: Okay. Now, I've told you about the WhatsApp groups as a parent. Mm-hmm. Like, you're pretty lucky.
2: Missed
1: with Jackie,
2: it.
1: 23.
2: Yep.
1: Now, you dodged mm-hmm. having WhatsApp groups
2: yep.
1: Through school.
2: I would have been really bad at it.
1: Oh, dance,
2: yeah.
1: Whatever there is. Even if there's a play date, there's now a WhatsApp group set up. Yeah. There's a side chat from one WhatsApp group. There's another WhatsApp group that has some people in it and not other people.
2: Oh,
1: there's
2: it's dangerous.
1: It is wild. Well, this story's been dubbed Oreo Gate because it started in a school WhatsApp group over what should have been a very simple issue. One child wasn't allowed to eat Oreos. And it's gone super viral on the socials because you know that thing that's been happening where you use Suno and you can turn messages into a song.
2: Oh, yeah,
1: right.
2: Yeah.
1: So what one mum has done now, there's reports that maybe this might not be 100% true. It could be, but I can tell you that WhatsApp groups for school and parents are like this regardless. So have a listen to how the beef started in Oreo Gate.
3: Hey,

0: And it has exploded. That is part one. It's now up to part 11 of just the conversations between these parents in the WhatsApp groups. And it is just unbelievable. And then other parents now started sending more Oreos to school. Ava has started bargaining her yogurt to eat other people's Oreos. And I just want to do a shout out to any parent right now who's in a WhatsApp group. I'm here with you. We're in it together. And just sometimes it's handy just to mute the conversation.
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2: Bit of a tough morning this morning, Jenna Jeffries, for you. You've done very well powering through, making chicken noises and having a bit of fun on the radio while you were very sad.
3: It is a sad day today, and it's not just for country music lovers. I think the world over is sad because today is the day that Dolly Parton passed away at the age of 80. And I wanted to do a little tribute to Maddie off air. You said to me, you have this little button you can switch when you get sad and you can try and get through something without crying. I wish I had that button because this one's really personal for me. I grew up listening to Dolly Parton when I was a kid. Mum and Dad took me to see Dolly Parton and Kenny Rogers in 1984. In the street, and I still remember seeing her up there. No one in between. The sparkles, the blonde hair, the nails, the glamour. But also this incredible warmth and down-to-earthness that you just don't see in every superstar. And I remember thinking, that's what I want to do. And I know I wasn't the only little girl who looked up at Dolly Parton and thought that. She inspired generations of little girls around the world to dream big. Behind all those rhinestones and one of the greatest songwriters of all time, she wrote songs like Jolene, 9 to 5, Coat of Many Colours, I'll Always Love You. And this song became a movie. And she said that she's famous for going into the producers and she didn't take a guitar, so she just played this on her fingernails. She had those really long fingernails. And I went and saw this as... Did you see this as a production too, Maddie?
4: Yeah, I did, yeah.
3: Oh, how good was it?
4: Brilliant.
3: And then there's possibly her greatest song to me, I Will Always Love You. Dolly wrote this herself as a goodbye to Porter Wagner when she decided to leave his TV show and go out on her own. She actually started way back when on this TV show with a guy called Porter Wagner, and they were rumoured to have been lovers, and that's really what got her famous in the beginning. But she decided eventually to step away from that, and she wrote that for him. And years later, she said she was driving and she heard Whitney Houston's version. She heard this and she went, that's familiar.

0: So that's Whitney Houston, of course, singing "I'll Always Love You" from the movie The Bodyguard. And Dolly said she's driving along and she heard that and thought it was familiar and it was her. And that, of course, earned her millions of dollars in songwriting royalties. But here's the part I love about this song. Years earlier, Elvis Presley wanted to record "I Will Always Love You." Imagine being Dolly Parton and getting that phone call. And she was still very young. But Elvis's manager wanted Dolly to give up half of the publishing rights, and Dolly said no. She later admitted she cried all night over that decision, but she held on to her song. And that tells you a lot about Dolly Parton. Underneath the blonde hair and the rhinestones was one very smart, very strong businesswoman. And her legacy was bigger than her music, if you can believe that. She wasn't just one of the greatest singers and songwriters of our time. She was an extraordinary philanthropist. She created the Dollywood Foundation to help children in the part of Tennessee where she grew up. And in 1995, she launched Dolly Parton's Imagination Library. The idea was beautifully simple, inspired from her dad who couldn't read. She wanted to send children a free book every month from birth until they turned five. It grew from a little corner of Tennessee to countries around the world, including Australia, and we announced this morning that I'm going to become a patron for that. It's just coincidental it's the same day. More than 300 million books have now been gifted to children all over the world. There's millions of kids who may never have heard Jolene, but whose first book came to them because of Dolly Parton. And somehow through all that fame, she never just seemed to take herself too seriously. She once joked, "I'm not offended by dumb blonde jokes because I know that I'm not dumb. I also know that I'm not blonde." So I told you off air, I read once she said that her feet were small because nothing can grow in the shade. And she also said, "You'll never do a whole lot unless you're brave enough to try." And I think that's what she gave so many people, permission to dream big, to be glamorous and smart, to be funny and strong, to come from very little and still believe you could do something extraordinary. I was one of those little girls watching her, and I'm very grateful I was. Dolly Parton, I will always love you.
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2: 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Central Coast traffic.
10: In Woi Woi, possible delays on Brisbane Water Drive with road damage affecting northbounders at the Boulevard. Off to the beach, roads around Pearl, McMaster's and Avoca are moving well and no dramas on the M1 approaching Moonee Moonee Bridge in either direction. Census night was Tuesday, the 11th of August. There's still time to complete. In the census, every answer matters. Authorised by the Australian Bureau of Statistics, Canberra. Today's weather, mostly sunny, top of 21. I'm Solomon Gates, and that's the latest Central Coast traffic on Star 104.5.
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11: Good morning, I'm Eleanor Quirk. 41 Australian families are continuing to hold out hope that their loved ones will be found alive in Nepal. They're among more than 3,000 who remain missing as the desperate search for survivors of a devastating flood and landslide continues. Aunty Raval's husband was on a pilgrimage in Nepal when disaster hit.
12: So last picture information we have, they were walking around that cliff area. This is the first time, actually the first time ever, his solo trip with his friends. He has never gone out of the house without the family.
11: One Nation is celebrating a massive swing in its favour, claiming victory in a WA by-election. Leader Pauline Hanson says it's another sign voters are fed up.
13: The people are hurting. Cost of living, everything. They're worried about the future, whether their kids can own a home. Cost of groceries has gone up.
11: Australian Antarctic staff based on Macquarie Island are being temporarily evacuated over concerns of the impact of bird flu. The island is currently free of the virus, but authorities fear for their psychological health in the event of mass wildlife deaths. The decision comes after Australia's first case of the virus in a dolphin was detected. And the Beckhams, minus Brooklyn, have joined the audience at Britain's Reading Festival, where Sun Cruz has performed this weekend. He joins a long list of Nepo babies performing at the music event, including Liam Gallagher's son Gene, Gwyneth Paltrow and Chris Martin's son Moses, and Violet Grohl, daughter of Foo Fighters frontman Dave Grohl. North Queensland secured a spot in the NRL finals, locking up their position with a 24-10 point win over West Tigers in Townsville. Coach Todd Payton says the return of Tom Dearden was a boost to the side.
14: You know, he's a really important part of what we do. He's our leader, captain, and he'll be better for the run again next week.
11: The Dolphins beat the Roosters 26-12 and the Rabbitohs over the Titans 42-22.
4: Central Coast weather.
11: A mostly sunny day, a top of 21. More sunshine tomorrow, 21, and another sunny day on Tuesday, 26. Right now it's 8 degrees at Gosford on Star 104.5, the home of Gina and Maddie's $20,000 secret sound.
15: 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Hello, you got Meg this morning with the Feel Good More Music Variety G-Flip Bed on Fire. A little bit of Dua Lipa as well, straight after Justin.

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0: Tina and Maddie. 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Coming up,
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0: getting dolled up for Ladies' Day at Wyong Race Club today. You're going to look amazing. 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

0: 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They are home of the world's biggest stars tomorrow. 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Plus, for Father's Day, you can win your pizza oven. It's all going down tomorrow morning from 5:30. The feel good on the way for your Sunday morning as well. The weekend can't feel my face. And I've got the latest from Cat's Eye. 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
1: 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Central Coast traffic.
11: Roads around the beaches are clear, including Ocean View Drive, Terrigal Drive and the Esplanade Terrigal. In Lesser Road, the Pacific Highway flowing nicely to and from the Ridgeway. And it's a good run on the M1 between Palmdale and Cowga. Travel time there currently 12 minutes. Census night was Tuesday, the 11th of August. There's still time to complete. 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Authorised by the Australian Bureau of Statistics, Canberra. Today's weather, mostly sunny, top of 21. I'm Solomon Gates, and that's the latest Central Coast traffic on Star 104.5.
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12: Good morning, I'm Eleanor Quirk. Australian troops could soon be deployed in Nepal with the desperate search for survivors of a landslide continuing. 41 Australians are among the more than 3,000 people still missing after the disaster wiped out entire villages near the Tibetan border. More than 600 now confirmed dead. Australia's ambassador to Nepal, Simon Ernst, says there could soon be more Aussie boots on the ground.
13: Obviously, the ADF has a specific capability that no one else has in the public service. So I wouldn't rule it out.
12: One Nation's rise in popularity is continuing after they claim victory in a previously safe Labor seat in WA. The minor party winning the Secret Harbour by-election with 57% on a two-party preferred basis. Health advocates are calling for stronger government oversight on sports supplements as unverified products flood the Australian market. Doctors are reporting an increase in patients suffering organ complications tied to untested supplements commonly promoted by influencers. And Tom Cruise is set to reprise the role that sparked his romance with Nicole Kidman, releasing a video to announce a Days of Thunder sequel alongside his soon-to-be co-star Anne Hathaway.
14: I'm going to have this baby and then we're going to make this
15: movie. That's a good idea. Okay. You have the baby, then we'll go make the movie. We're coming out summer of 2028. Don't be late.
12: NRL fans have united in support of MND sufferer Jai Arrow. The league approved a rule change allowing Arrow to be named in the Rabbitohs side so he can reach his 99th and 100th game milestones. The Rabbitohs managed a 20-point win over Gold Coast for their teammate. Coach Wayne Bennett says it was an emotional day.
16: I think it was a great occasion and I'm sure that there's a fair bit of emotion involved with it as well. So. Sort of emotional for us.
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12: A mostly sunny day, a top of 21. More sunshine tomorrow, 21, and another sunny day Tuesday, 26. Right now, 13 degrees at Gosford on Star 104.5, the home of Gina and Maddie's $20,000 secret sound.
0: It's around 9 o'clock on a Sunday. Hopefully you are suitably caffeinated so you can fully absorb the magnitude of more music variety for your weekend. Cat's Eye have got their latest Animal inside the next 10. The Weekend as well, straight after Take That. So-

0: one else like her at the moment, that is for sure. Olivia Dean on Star 104.5, where you could score a life-changing $20,000 with Gina and Maddie's Secret Sound. But take notes, none of these are it.
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1: 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Oh my goodness. She's performing at the Woodport Hotel very soon. Grammy Award winner Macy Gray is hanging out with Gina and Maddie tomorrow after 8 a.m. Plus, for Father's Day, you can get a pizza oven as well. Get around. Gina and Maddie are back tomorrow morning from 5:30. Taylor Swift on the way for more music variety. 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

0: G'day Coasties, it's Gina and Maddie. Hope you're having a great weekend. Coming up,
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2: 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Olivia Rodrigo on the way after we check your latest news. And a guy I loved back in the early 2000s. He had an amazing album called Waiting for My Rocket to Come. I typed in his name into Google. Didn't get any search results because Google hadn't implemented autocorrect at that point. That's how old I am. Jason Mraz on the way. 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
3: 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Central Coast traffic.
14: In Saratoga, westbound lanes closed on Stain Road for roadworks. Looking at the beaches, roads around Avoca, Pearl, Yumina and Etalong are looking okay. In Gorica, no worries for Wallowa Road to the Pacific Highway. And it's a good run on the M1 through the Urimba Interchange. 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Today's weather, mostly sunny, top of 21. I'm Solomon Gates, and that's the latest Central Coast traffic on Star 104.5.
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15: Hello, I'm Eleanor Quirk. Four Australian rapid response crews are sifting through debris in Nepal as dozens of Aussies remain missing. The death toll following a devastating landslide now topped 670, with 3,000 still unaccounted for, including 41 Australians. Former firefighter Craig Demillions using his drones to help with the search and rescue.
16: They have drones, satellite communications and rope rescue gear. It's huge. I can't really put into words this the waterline, and just to see how much devastation there is, really.
15: One Nation's surge in support has continued, the minor party snatching a previously safe Labor seat in a West Australian by-election this weekend. Nationals MP David Littleproud says it's an ominous sign for the Prime Minister.
17: Not even $6 billion worth of GST to WA could save Western Australian Labor.